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22: My name is DJ Benjamin and this is Brunch Takes. 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
20: 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For, isn't it nice? 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
9: My name is DJ Benjamin and this is Brunch Takes. 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

0: Hey, Kavibes, are you going out today? 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

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Close friend ko na now. Nung grade 11 ako, who made time and effort to entertain me and be with me, nung sabay kami umuwi after he saw me crying nung first subject namin. 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And from Mommy Binds naman, sabi niya, good afternoon DJ Betty, pwede pa request ng Sign of the Times. Shout out to all Givinians, to Bernard, but most especially to you, thanks, and God bless you always, from Mommy Binds. 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You get to run away to your condo. To your own condo.
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Anyway, ayan, kahit poder pa rin naman ng parents ko 'yon. At least, 'di ba? She got her own space kahit pa paano from home for 5 days for school, sabi niya. Tapos, my ex-boyfriend was a third-year student, tas sophomore pa lang ako that time. He was already starting his OJT in Ortigas. But on a random day, my mom called, tas galit na galit siya. Basta, sobrang nasira day ko. And on campus, nagka-panic attack ako. My ex was getting worried kasi I wasn't replying to his texts na, so he called. Paano naman? I told him the truth na, ayun, I'm not doing well and looks like I won't be able to do organization works. Kasi magka-org kami at that time. He immediately clocked out sa OJT niya and reassured me na he's on his way to me. 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He kept saying, "It's okay, I'm here na." 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But for the meantime, let's listen to the song Lucky by Britney Spears na song request ni Gretchen from Parac. Again, this is your DJ Betty ng GV 99.1. Your good vibes.

0: Hey, Kavibes, are you going out today? 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You're prepared for what's to come. This is a Good Vibes reminder from GV99.1, your Good Vibes.
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0: 3 o'clock in the afternoon is the hour of great mercy. At this time, our Lord Jesus Christ died on a cross and redeemed the world. Let us pray. You died, Jesus, but the source of life flowed out for souls, and the ocean of mercy opened up for the whole world. O fountain of life, immeasurable divine mercy, cover the whole world and empty yourself out upon us. O blood and water, which flowed out from the heart of Jesus as a fountain of mercy for us, I trust in you. Holy God, Holy Mighty One, Holy Immortal One, have mercy on us and the whole world. Holy God, Holy Mighty One, Holy Immortal One, have mercy on us and the whole world. Holy God, Holy Mighty One, Holy Immortal One, have mercy on us and the whole world. Amen. Jesus, King of Mercy, we trust in you.
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0: Hey, Kavibes, are you going out today? 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
0: Amen.
1: The angel of the Lord declared unto Mary,
0: and she conceived by the power of the Holy Spirit.
1: Hail Mary, full of grace, the Lord is with you. Blessed are you among women, and blessed is the fruit of your womb, Jesus.
0: Holy Mary, Mother of God, pray for us sinners now and at the hour of our death. Amen.
1: Behold, the handmaid of the Lord.
0: Be it done unto me according to thy word.
1: Hail Mary, full of grace, the Lord is with you. Blessed are you among women, and blessed is the fruit of your womb, Jesus.
0: Holy Mary, Mother of God, pray for us sinners, now and at the hour of our death. Amen.
1: And the Word was made flesh,
0: and dwelt among us.
1: Hail Mary, full of grace, the Lord is with you. Blessed are you among women, and blessed is the fruit of your womb, Jesus.
0: Holy Mary, Mother of God, pray for us sinners, now and at the hour of our death. Amen.
1: Pray for us, O Holy Mother of God,
0: that we may be made worthy of the promises of Christ.
1: Let us pray. Pour forth, we beseech thee, O Lord,
0: your grace into our hearts, that we to whom the incarnation of Christ, thy Son, was made known by the message of an angel, may by his passion and cross be brought to the glory of his resurrection, through the same Christ our Lord. Amen.
1: Glory be to the Father, and to the Son, and to the Holy Spirit.
0: As it was in the beginning, is now, and ever shall be, world without end. Amen.
1: Glory be to the Father, and to the Son, and to the Holy Spirit.

0: as it was in the beginning, is now, and ever shall be, world without end. Amen.
1: In the name of the Father, and of the Son, and of the Holy Spirit.
2: Amen.
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22: Babala. 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

0: Happy 42 years of us being together, mga ka-vibes. 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
0: 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Today. Shout out to my ass. You're really quite the keep man. 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

We got everything covered. 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
0: 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Today. Shout out to my ex. You're really quite the keep your stereos here and keep the good vibes. 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

0: 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Engineer Erwin Villegas Galang, with ACE number 10845. Mr. Elmer Buasan, first-class radio telephone operator, with license number 24881. Mr. Ener Tulio, first-class radio telephone operator, with license number 971-PIII-19648. Ladies and gentlemen, good morning. 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
0: 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Thank you so much, Baka Vibes. We owe all of this to you. This is
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1: Happy 42 years of us being together, mga ka-vibes! 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

Ladies and gentlemen, citizens of the... What? 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

0: We got a good vibe set of headlines here by the morning roundup. Hey, it's 6:45. Welcome back to the show. After a couple of days, I've been absent for just a day, ha? Friday lang naman ako nag-absent. Na-miss niyo ho ba ako? Monday na ngayon, and you know, it's already the first day of June 2026. Maganda umaga ho. Anong ginawa niyo this weekend? I had a busy one. I had a really, really busy one. Sabi ko nga sa inyo kanina, 50-50. Busy and pahinga. So it was a successful franchise, Pinas 2026. I would like to congratulate Epic Events Productions for a successful two-day franchise expo. Headed by the project manager, Chi Basco. Ma'am Cherry Lou Basco, congratulations to you and to your whole team. Yeah. Ng Epic Events Production. To Sir Louis Alcantara, their CEO, congratulations. And to all those who were able to find new businesses and business partners, congratulations. Ako yung natutuwa talaga, saan man ako nagpupunta, nakikilala akong listener natin, no? 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And then, Sunday we had, sabi ko sa'yo, Sunday ako'y naglaba. 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And then we went out and had a round of golf with my family. Nice one. It was a productive week. Very productive. 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Would be very early, would be fast-paced, just like today. Magandang umaga ho sa inyo. 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It's already here. They actually announced this one last Saturday pa. So, ayun na, no? Dahil ho dyan, meron ho tayong bagyo. Alamin natin ang ating lagay ng panahon today. Before I give you the weather update, let me just invite you to watch the show live. We are on Facebook, facebook.com/GV991, and drop your comments, your greetings, and update me about your life in general. Alright, ayon ho sa Pag-asa, as of 3 a.m. today, the center of the eye of Typhoon Domeng, na meron hong international name na Jiangmi, so ito ho si Bagyong Domeng. It was estimated based on all available data at 650 kilometers east of northeast of Itbayat, Batanes, with maximum sustained winds of 130 kilometers per hour near the center and gustiness of up to 160 kilometers per hour. Ang paggalaw po nito ay north-northwestward at 15 kilometers per hour. Bukod po dyan, we also have the southwest monsoon affecting Central Luzon, Southern Luzon, and the western sections of Visayas. We're expecting cloudy skies with scattered rains and thunderstorms over Metro Manila, Central Luzon, Calabarzon, Bicol Region, Mimaropa, and Western Visayas dahil huyan sa southwest monsoon. Habang partly cloudy to cloudy skies with isolated rain showers or thunderstorms is expected for the rest of the country dahil huyan sa localized thunderstorms. Ang sunrise kaninang 5:26 a.m. and sunset is expected at 6:22 p.m. later. Oras po natin, 6:15 ng umaga. It's time for your instant shoutout! Again, you may text me over 0967-069-5768 or 0908-516-4466. 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Citing price developments during the first four trading days, Department of Energy Director Rino Abad announced last Friday that gasoline prices may decrease by as much as 4 pesos per liter. Ulitin ko lang ha, 4 pesos per liter ang posibleng ibaba ng presyo ng gasolina per liter ha. 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Sino bang buhay na mano today? Once again, you can text me, you can message me on Facebook or text me over 0967-069-5768 or 0908-516-4466 or on our online auto-streaming MixLR. 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And again, to all of our kavibes that I was able to meet there, maraming salamat po sa inyo. 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Maganda umaga kay John Paul Gibbs. 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Ha? Located po kami sa 4th floor PG Building, Balibago, Angeles City, Philippines. Hello kay James Nakpil Centeno. Good morning. Shoutout daw sa kanya mga kasama sa isang hospital to sir, no? Oh, hindi ko lang mabanggit yung hospital. Oh, hello. Maganda umaga po sa inyo. This is in San Fernando, right? Thank you, Sir James Nakpil Centeno. At sa lahat ng mga kasama nyo dyan sa hospital, mapa-doktor, nurse, medical technician, mga guard, lahat po ng nasa medical field, pati pasyente na rin. Good morning po sa inyo. Ah, sige. Hello to Gia Dumancas o Dumancas Ubaldo. Good morning, DJ. Pa-shoutout daw sa kanyang poging asawa si Juswa. Juswa is love. Happy Environment Month po. Every June, we celebrate Environment Month. Thank you so much for letting me know and for reminding me. Tamang pangangalaga ng ating environment. Pero napansin namin yung mga ilang mga puno na naman dito sa Angeles. Is it still part of Angeles City? It is, I think so. Na-trim o na-prune. Pero ano kaya ang tamang pamamaraan ng pruning? Is it too much? Kasi yun ay inaalala ng ibang netizens sa atin. 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Oh, they fear that they might not survive. Pero sinasabi kasi pag-pruning, dapat may natitira pa mga leaves, no? But siguro, one of these days, we're gonna invite an expert to talk about those kinds of things, right? Hello to Desmond, yeah. Pag-greet daw ng good morning kay Jojo Gutierrez. Is it Jojo Gutierrez or Jotu Gutierrez? O basta, hello kay Jojo Gutierrez. Thank you, Desmundia. And to Arnel Capulso, shout out to you. Thank you so much for keeping us in the background. Babalikan ko mamaya yung inyong mga pabati, ha? Dahil marami-rami ho tayong kailangan pag-usapan na naman sa atin hong first batch of headlines today.
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0: 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Wow. 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Ihiga mo yan, ha, Ate Mitch. 7:04 ang oras sa buong Pilipinas. 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Wow. Babalik po ang The Morning Roundup makalipas ng ilang mga paalala. Ito lang sa GV 99.1 at GV AM 792. 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She said,
1: hey, you too. Wow. Get up, people of the new millennium. Fun starts in 3, 2, 1. It's the morning roundup. Morning roundup. KG Boys here to pump you up from Monday to Friday from 6 in the morning till 9. So how's that for a start? 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